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0: 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That's why I'm running for West Virginia House of Delegates 90th District to fight for better health care, stronger schools, good-paying jobs, and a Morgan County, Berkeley County first agenda, including locality pay. 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
8: Here's your Panhandle News Network forecast. Today will be partly sunny and delightful with a high of 70. Tonight, expect cloudy skies with a low of 52. Tomorrow will be cloudy and breezy with a chance of showers and a thunderstorm. Some thunderstorms may bring localized damaging wind gusts. The high will reach 68 degrees. With your exclusive AccuWeather forecast, I'm meteorologist Joe Lundberg on Cool 92.9.
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0: Hefty slider bag. 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
8: 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Reuters says Newsmax is one of the top news brands in America. Even President Trump says Newsmax is terrific, and he's watching. 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
11: Here's your Panhandle News Network forecast. Today will be partly sunny and delightful with a high of 70. Tonight, expect cloudy skies with a low of 52. Tomorrow will be cloudy and breezy with a chance of showers and a thunderstorm. Some thunderstorms may bring localized damaging wind gusts. The high will reach 68 degrees. With your exclusive AccuWeather forecast, I'm meteorologist Joe Lundberg on Cool 92.9.
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0: 92.9, Morgan County's greatest hits. Hi, I'm Danielle. We're getting up to a high of 72 today with sunny skies.
1: Community conversations on Cool.
0: In this morning is Brenda from Senior Life Services of Morgan County. Good morning.
2: Good morning.
0: Now, we got a recap. A couple weeks ago, you guys had your craft, yard sale, vendor fair, and car show. It looks like the weather held out.
2: It did.
0: Pretty good.
2: Yes.
0: Because in years past, you guys have battled heat and rain and all that stuff. But overall, how did everything go?
2: Everything went just great. It was a beautiful day. Folks came out, and we were just so grateful to the community for showing up. And the yard sale is always a big hit. Mm-hmm. Vendors, we had lots of vendors.

0: inside. We have food, yes, which is always a plus. Yeah. And the car show, they showed up too. So it was a successful day.
1: Good.
0: Actually, we're so excited. So if people want to save this date, September 12th, for our fall show.
1: Yeah.
0: So real excited. Yeah.
1: I heard that you guys are going to try to do this spring and fall, which is really good.
0: That turned out. We didn't know how it was going to go here in the spring, but it was much more successful than what we had anticipated.
1: Yeah.
0: So we're thankful and grateful to the community for that.
1: Yeah, spring and fall is such a weird time because, like, you don't know what the weather's going to happen with the weather. They both
0: you
1: are
0: never
1: very
0: know.
1: Interesting.
0: Yeah, we've gone from candles melting because it was so hot to so cold, you know, that you really wanted to go inside, run inside to get warmed up.
1: Yeah. Well, going on today, because today is the 12th, is the first of 2 days of AARP driver safety classes. You guys every so often have those classes, and that's a great thing to refresh your driving skills and all that.
0: Yes. We have a gentleman who reached out to us from the AARP, actually teaches these classes, and we're going to do it in 2 days from it's from 1 to 4, and it will be in the Cardinal Room down at the center, which is our community room that people can rent out for different events. And with this, once you've completed, you can get a certificate of completion, and you can take that to your insurance carrier. And sometimes they'll offer a discount to our seniors. So it's just another service that we can provide or open up the door for someone to come in and help our seniors out.
1: Yeah, that's a stage of life right now. My youngest, he is getting ready to turn 15. And we're talking to him about the rules of the road. And he's like, oh, I'm just, because now they can just, they take a computer test. It's not a written test to get their permit. And so I was telling him, I said, you need to study and look at stuff. And my husband and I were telling him, well, do you know when you get to this? Well, no, I don't know. And some of these rules, like I can be honest, like, if I looked at his test, I probably would need a refresher on what you do when you do get to a certain stop sign or yield or this or that.
0: Yeah, so true.
1: Yeah, so it's always good to be having a refresher about, you know, that kind of stuff.
0: Yes, indeed.
1: All right, coming up on Friday, is it the Fitness Open House?
0: Oh, yeah, we're so excited about that. Never did anything like this before, but we wanted to open this up to our... To the community, to let them become aware of a lot of the exercise programs that we have. So we'll start at 9 o'clock, and we're going to have a demo for Walk with Ease program. And then at 9:30, we're going to have introduction to tap dancing. People may not be aware, but on Friday, we have this intro to tap at 9:30. And then at 10:30, we have beginner's tap dancing. And then at 1:30 after lunch, they have for intermediate, but it's usually
1: cool.
0: A lot of them are the same people, you know, but it's just a little bit higher level. So we want to encourage people to come out for that, too. And then at 10:30, we will
1: do the drum ball.
0: Do the drum ball.
1: That's all I hear everybody from the senior center talks about drum ball.
0: It is pretty, it gets kind of wild down there. Yeah. You can hear them banging those drums all over the place.
1: Yeah, that's great.
0: And then at 11, we'll have the Tai Chi for arthritis and fall prevention. Yeah. So it slows down from the drum ball, but still a workout and helps with balance. It was so amazing. I came in yesterday and I heard about 5 different people that had fallen.
1: Oh,
0: and I want to say, you need to come down to the Tai Chi for fall prevention and arthritis and to learn balance and things that you can do to help prevent falls.
1: Yeah.
0: So doctors will actually refer their patients to come to take the Tai Chi class.
1: That's great. And you guys have these throughout your weeks. So this is a fitness open house, so you can go and see exactly what these classes offer.
0: Yeah, we just show some demos. So if you think you can't do that, We're going to show you how you can.
1: Yeah, that's this Friday,
0: yes.
1: Starting at 9 a.m.
0: Yes, ma'am.
1: And then we're looking at next week, and you guys, Memorial Day is coming up fast, and you guys have your Memorial Day picnic.
0: Yeah, we're really excited about that. Lord willing, with the weather, we plan to have it outside under the pavilion. We want to decorate it up nice to honor, you know, the folks that have stood up for us and fought for us and are no longer here. So we're having a picnic at 12 o'clock. We have special music coming in that day, and we'll have door prizes, and it'll just be a fun day. Mm-hmm. So we want to invite all of our seniors to come down, and anyone else. You can, the tickets are $5 for seniors. That'd be 60 and over, 59 and under. I think it's
1: $10.
0: $10. There you go. $10.
1: Yep.
0: So we want to encourage everyone to come on down and enjoy that day.
1: All right. And then on the 26th, because you guys are closed on Memorial Day, it's open mic night, and that starts at 4 o'clock.
0: That's right. From 4 till about 6 or 6:30, everybody just brings in a dish, and our cooks, they usually prepare like the main dish. And then we just enjoy all kinds of music.
1: Yeah.
0: Yes. From country, cowboy, gospel. We have some rock and roll come in, and, you know, with the kids soon getting out of school, we would like to encourage the young people to come on down and showcase their talent. We would love
1: would be
0: to have
1: neat
0: that.
1: Idea.
0: Yeah.
1: Let's talk about upcoming things. Like you have some upcoming trips.
0: Yes, we do. So we're real excited about that. They're getting ready to go to the Bahamas. So that will be coming up here pretty soon. And then in September, it's, you know, going to be starting fall. And so they're going to Maine, featuring the tours of Portland and Kennebunkport. And it's a 6-day, 5-night trip, September 13th through the 18th. So we've got that one coming up. And then Myrtle Beach for the holiday show trip. That's going to be November 30th through December the 5th, and it's an excellent price. So they'll be going down to Myrtle Beach for all kinds of shows and fun stuff.
1: That's cool.
0: So if you have questions about that, I encourage you all to contact the center, and Sid or Tammy can give you more information about that.
1: All right, before I let you go, can you tell me what the Senior Olympics are?
0: Oh, I love to tell you about the Senior Olympics. So every year, the seniors from all over the state gather up in Kaiser at Potomac State College. And they have competitions, all kinds of competitions. Last about 3 days.
1: Okay.
0: And we're just going up on one day. That would be on Thursday, June the 18th. We're taking our seniors up to compete with field games.
1: Okay.
0: All sorts of fun things going on there, like lawn darts and softball throw, football throw, soccer kicking, a 20-yard dash.
1: Oh, my gosh.
0: So, it's like baseball pitching. Yeah.
1: Yeah, it's like a field day when you were in school.
0: Yeah, right. Like when you were in
1: school. That's really cool.
0: Yeah, so that's going on. We'll spend the day up there. So it'll be a long day. We'll be leaving early in the morning because the competitions start at 8:15.
1: So if they somebody wants to participate, they just have to reach out to you.
0: Yeah, reach out to me, and I'll be happy to help them get all signed up. And one thing that was prohibited our seniors from going in the past has been the registration, which is $40.
1: Oh.
0: And so, you know, that's a lot. And so our board has decided that they would pay the $40 registration for the first 12 people that sign up. So I still have some spots open. So if you're a senior, 60 or over, reach out to me, and we'll be happy to get you all signed up to go. It'll be a fun day.
1: That's great. Well, Brenda, thanks so much for coming in, and you can get this calendar we look at with all the events and also more information and pictures from their vendor craft show, car show event on their Facebook page. And it's Senior Life Services of Morgan County. Thanks again.
0: Thank you. Have a good day.
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19: Here's your Panhandle News Network forecast. Today will be partly sunny and delightful with a high of 70. Tonight, expect cloudy skies with a low of 52. Tomorrow will be cloudy and breezy with a chance of showers and a thunderstorm. Some thunderstorms may bring localized damaging wind gusts. The high will reach 68 degrees. With your exclusive AccuWeather forecast, I'm meteorologist Joe Lundberg on Cool 92.9.
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0: Cool 92.9, Morgan County's greatest hits. Good morning, I'm Danielle. This community update's brought to you by Clark's Home Furnishings. CEOS Garden Club Yard Plant Bake Sales this Saturday from 9 a.m. to 1 at the American Legion in Berkeley Springs. The fundraiser is to build an ADA accessible community garden. Bringing in the May is this Saturday and Sunday from 11 to 5 in Berkeley Springs State Park. The Berkeley Springs Track and Field Lap Challenge is this Saturday from 1 to 2:30 at the Berkeley Springs High School Track at Widmyer Elementary. There'll be races for the youth, a bounce house, and proceeds go to the Berkeley Springs High School Track Team. The Humane Society of Morgan County Spring Rabies Clinic this Saturday from 9 a.m. to 11 a.m. Vaccines are $18, cash or check. 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

92.9, Morgan County's greatest hits. Hi, I'm Danielle. Thank you so much for listening on your Tuesday. Not too bad a day weather-wise today out there. Some sun and some 70 degrees. That's not too bad. Also, don't forget, it is Election Day in West Virginia. So if you're going to go to the polls, they're open till 7:30. Right now, it's Dire Straits on Cool 92.9.

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12: Here's your Panhandle News Network forecast. This afternoon will be partly sunny with a high temperature of 70. Tonight, expect cloudy skies with a low of 51. Tomorrow will be cloudy and breezy with a chance of showers and a thunderstorm in the afternoon. Thunderstorms may bring localized damaging wind gusts. The high temperature will reach 69 degrees. With your exclusive AccuWeather forecast, I'm meteorologist Joe Lundberg on Cool 92.9.
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Morgan County's greatest hits. You've got it on Cool 92.9. It's that time of the year once again where network television puts their upfronts out. NBC Universal had theirs yesterday. And the big news of the day is that they're developing a series based in the Fast and Furious universe for Peacock. Vin Diesel made the announcement saying there's actually four shows in the works, but NBC

0: 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If you head on over to our Facebook page, 92.9 WXDC, you can meet our latest Tail Wagon Tuesday animal up for adoption at the Humane Society of Morgan County. This week, Sir Gray takes the center spotlight. If you're looking for a sweet, loving companion, look no further. Sir Gray will follow you everywhere you go and make sure you never get lonely. He's playful as well, so you'll get the best of both worlds. He loves kids, so a home with kids would be great for Sir Gray. Sir Gray and other adoptable animals are ready to find their forever home today at the Humane Society of Morgan County. 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
2: 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On 81 on that northbound side, leaving Route 50, you got some brief delays there on the northbound side, pretty heavy, just to the north of King Street. And then you're also going to find slower traffic halfway Boulevard. Halfway Boulevard and Downsville Pike reports of a crash. 15 Leesburg, it's heavy off and on to Luckett's. And you're also going to find big delays at Mountville Road, Route 9 in the Berlin Turnpike, heavy in all directions. Route 9 Hillsboro, traffic slows, slowing at Harper's Ferry Road. Then you're going to be fine into Charlestown and Martinsburg, and they shut down 340 in the area of Withers LaRue. I'm Allie Oakley with traffic.
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